How's about something nice and easy? Well, I'd like to do that for you. Just one thing. Somehow I never, ever seem to do. That is just because I like to do it. Nice.

cameraman. 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Oh, that ain't working.

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0: Thank you. I'd like to take this opportunity to thank Bob Geldof and the hundreds of thousands of people around the world who have come together to make this event possible. That means you too. Thank you.
1: 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Aprende sin imitar. Esa sutil manera de buscar para encontrarse.

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Try and stay in Ali. Saying that you need some time to breathe. Thinking that I'm sleeping on the phone.

Thank you. I'd like to take this opportunity to thank Bob Geldof and the hundreds of thousands of people around the world who have come together to make this event possible. That means you too. Thank you.

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1: 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You were a thief, you stole my heart, and I, your willing victim. I let you see the parts of me that weren't all that pretty.